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1: Springfield, Ladder 9, medical emergency at 3837 South Campbell Avenue at Jimmy's Egg. Caller's dog just bit the caller's child. Bleeding is uncontrolled. One-year-old child. The caller was driving from the apartment complex to the ER and decided to pull over at location. The dog is not on scene. Vehicle is a gray Nissan Rogue.

Boulevard Brookstroke 2, showing you en route to the medical emergency at 933 South Megan Lane. Cross streets of Hughes and Osage. It's going to be for chest pains. Medical en route, Ops 3.

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Springfield Engine 4, Engine 7, Engine 1, Ladder 3, Tower 2, Rescue 1, Battalion 1, building fire at 815 North Deerbrook Avenue. It's going to be from heavy smoke coming from the roof. No flames seen. Op 6,

LR621 medical emergency at 2013 Hedgepeth Road for a firework that blew up in the face. The caller ops 4.

0: LR621 showing en route to the medical emergency at 2013 Hess Peth Road, cross streets of Industrial and Chestnut Expressway. Correction. Cross streets of State Highway VV and Elm Grove. A firework blew up in the caller's face, Christian County, Ops 4.
1: With the exception of Springfield Engine 7, showing you en route to the building fire at 815 North Cedarbrook, Ops 6.

0: 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Lower brush truck 2, 20 minute mark.
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Marshfield Fire. Fire service call at 2296 State Highway W. William in Marshfield. Again, 2296 State Highway W. Friend, we're shooting bottle rockets off into an old rotten tree. She stated she's wanting the fire department to come out to make sure it's completely out. She stated there's no active flames. She stated she has also been putting water on it. Time zone to 2123.

Rush 3, we'll show you on Route 22296, State Highway W, William. Again, 2296, State Highway W, William. And then final route, shooting rattle, cracks and bottle rockets into an old rotten tree. She stated there's currently no active flames. They've been putting water on it. However, there are still embers there. She's requesting this. We'll show you on Route 2124.

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51 North Marshall Street and 821 North Marshall Street. Your nearest cross street is going to be for a 75-year-old male who is having difficulty breathing, fitting his oxygen machine is broken and won't work, and he's out of oxygen. We'll show you on route.

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1: Squad 1, we'll show you on scene at 821 North Middle Street. Captain 14.

Rescue 41, Engine 41, MVC injury, Holder Road, State Highway 14 West, Holder Road, State Highway 14 West,

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0: Clever units responding to Holder Road 14 West. 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

0: Christian to engine 45.
1: We'll rescue, go ahead.
2: Just advising you, we just got a call from the caller for the address you were just out at Megan Lane. They advised that one of your medic bags got left, and they have it for you guys if you wanted to go pick it up.
1: That's great, thank you.

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Current CAD map shows law enforcement just west of the intersection on 14th.

0: Springfield. English 2156.
1: South Leicester Avenue. Could be for a female. We've got uncontrolled bleeding. Ops 4.
2: Danger 45 on scene.

Virginia, 9 for the medical emergency at 3659 South Lester. It's going to be in front of apartment 1. It appears that there's a fetal on the ground. The person is bleeding. You also have CGs in the messing route.

0: Christian to brush 41.
1: Brush 41, that's clear.

Marshall Fire Medical Call at 820. The 51-year-old male is having back and chest pain. Time tone is 2253.

6820 Tomahawk Court, again 820 Tomahawk Court in Marshfield, Junior's Cross Street, Zero Court. Ambulance should be out of Marshfield. We'll show you on route 2254.

411, Mystic Version, Ozark Senior Apartments, Apartment 5, 1251 North 5th Avenue, Apartment 5, across the street, East Bryant Street,

emergency at Burntwood and Broadway for a possible appendix. 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

70s, they're showing you in Rise of the Medical Emergency at Brentwood and Broadway for possible appendix issues, having severe abdominal pain, medical en route, ops 3.

Kirkgrove Chief 1, Fairgrove Engine 1, Alpha Fire, 387 East Cottonwood Street, 387 East Cottonwood. 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
0: Yes, ma'am. Can you turn up your volume on your side? Was unable to hear the dispatch.
1: Okay.

and responding 387 East Cottonwood Street, 387 East Cottonwood, cross street of Wood Lane, Arrowhead Street, Mountain Safety Voice 27, for a trash can on fire near the edge of the street. Lid's closed, bottom of the trash can is melted. Up 5.

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1: 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For audible alarm, op 6.
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2: Yes, ma'am. We can show the fire extinguished. There'll be some smoldering overnight, but the homeowner's going to keep an eye on it. So if you get any further calls, the homeowner will be at the residence. Show units clear returning.
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Possibly overheated, disoriented. Ops 3.

Bullet Engine 1, showing you en route to the medical emergency at 104 South South Street, cross streets of Robertson and Jackson. Caller advised that friend was on the floor, possibly overheated, seems disoriented. 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

Trump investigation, Kansas Expressway and Scott. Between Turner and Scott, smells like fire, sees a lot of smoke, no fire, Ops 5.

showing you en route, smoke investigation, Kansas Expressway, and Scott. 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

13, chest pain. 124 Red Cedar Road, 124 Red Cedar Road, Cross Street, State Highway W, Carriage Lane.

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Billings Fire, breathing problems, 5822 South Farm Road 67, 5822 South Farm Road 67, Cross Streets West Farm Road 188, West State Highway 174.

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1: 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Can we get an ETA on the ambulance?
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LR 151, CAS, main hit, 1522 East James Pinton Road. Car was turning shrubs and hit a gas line off 5.

Capital, our 533 Sheringan route to the gas line hit at 1522 South Jamestown Road, crosses Bennett Street. Claire was trimming shrubs and hit a gas line. Hops 5.

Battlefield Engine 3 showing you're not a natural gas emergency. 3351 West Birchwood Street crosses Laurel for a plumber that hit a gas main off 6.

Direction 1, female about to pass out, 1549 South Kennedy Street, 1549 South Kennedy Street, cross of West South Oaks Drive.

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LR-161 medical emergency, 751 West Logan Street. Female had a miscarriage last week and has some bleeding and is shaky, OPS4.

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I'm clear showing LR-124 en route to medical emergency 751 West Logan Street. Cross is going to be Foxtrot and Hawthorne for a female that's bleeding post-miscarriage. Ops 4.

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0: I'm clear, showing you back in.

Janae, Springfield Ladder 9, accident, Salito Lindo, 3530 South Campbell Avenue, for a possible intoxicated driver. Kept hitting vehicles and now hit a pedestrian.

Springfield Engine 8, Springfield Letter 9, showing en route to injury accident, Salito Lindo, 3530 South Campbell Avenue. They're now saying it's going to be behind the Starbucks south of possible intoxicated driver in a gray Acura MDX. Hit several vehicles and hit a pedestrian. Ops 2.

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0: We're arriving at the location, but we don't see anything. You have a better address?
2: One said behind the Starbucks, and another said 3650 South Campbell, which will be in the same area as the Starbucks.
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0: to the Kickapoo Shopping Center. 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Looks like a car has driven through the blockade. 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

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Yeah, old Route 66 and State Highway to Lowe's and Ocean for a crash notification, Ops 1.

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Phase 2 location at 484 East Old Route 66. 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

319 East Jackson Street, again 319 East Jackson Street in Marshfield. 81-year-old female who's having difficulty breathing and her feet are swelling. Time to 10:31.

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0: 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I'll adjust the pressure.

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1: At 1307 East Locust Street and 1307 East Locust Street. For a gas line that's been struck. Optional 5.

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medical emergency for Willard Station 2, 723 East Shelley Street, again 723 East Shelley Street for list assist, optional 3.

Miller Gross Truck 2 showing you en route to medical emergency at 723 East Shelley Street. Again, 723 East Shelley Street for a lift assist. Cross streets are South Owen Lane and South Megan Lane. Option 3.

Yukon Fire Department, motor vehicle accident. Unknown injury. Yukon Fire Department, motor vehicle accident, unknown injury. 16 Clinton, Carver semi. Multiple callers, unknown injury at this time, 1129.

0: 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Do you want to introduce Sonny?
1: Sure, you're flying to an MVA and an injury at Highway 60 in West Clinton. Again, Highway 60 in West Clinton, eastbound 60, semi versus car. Car is going to be a four-door gray in color. Semi is off the roadway. Car is still in the roadway. Both drivers are possibly out of their vehicles. Showing about 11:30.

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Medical emergency for Battlefield Engine 1, 3950 West Durango Court. Again, 3950 West Durango Court. 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

0: 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Southern Western County Fire, mutual aid for motor vehicle accident, unknown injury, 60 in Clinton, 16 Clinton, eastbound, two vehicles, a gray passenger car and a semi. Unknown injuries this time, Seymour Fire requesting Southern Webster for mutual aid, Pentone 1134.
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Seymour Engine 1. I'm going to be driving past the scene to turn around and come back. This is going to be in the eastbound lane of Highway 60, quarter mile to the west of Clinton. Looks like state's on scene. We got one vehicle completely totaled, semi out of the roadway. Vehicle is in the roadway. I'll be on scene in a couple minutes.

0: I'll be arriving on scene with Clinton Command. I'll be out for investigation. At this moment, it looks like everyone's out of the vehicles. The driving lane of eastbound 60 is blocked.
1: Mercy, so you're arriving on scene 1142.

0: The driving lane of eastbound 60 is blocked.
1: Marie 6, driving out to 1142.

if you would, update Cox. At this time, we've got one patient. He just wants to be checked out by EMS. He may end up refusing to go, but if you would keep them en route for now.

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Again, 5887 South Farm Road 181. The car is feeling dizzy and going through chemo. 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

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Again, 5887 South Farm Road 181. 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Cross streets are south Woodcliff Drive and east Farm Road 186, South Channels 4.

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Your ambulance is coming.

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Again, 2343 North Delaware Avenue. Press south, smoke alarm, aux channel 5.

Springfield Engine 4 showing you en route to the fire alarm at 2343 North Delaware Avenue. Again, 2343 North Delaware Avenue for a south smoke alarm. Ops Channel 5.

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0: Understood. 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I'll be monitoring this channel. 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
0: 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Your pulse is 88. O2 is 99. 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
1: 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We'll be blocking the southbound lane.

0: 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Engine 8 will be out for patient care. Ladder 8, if you want to block traffic back there and stage 4.
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Engine 3 bypassing Farm Road 142, northbound, south of, one vehicle on its side. Ops 2.

Southfield Engine 3 en route, rollover MBA, West Bypass, Farm Road 142, northbound, south of. One vehicle is flipped, it's on its side. Full response, Ops 2.

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Hello, 621 Trainer out for a medical emergency for bleeding from the head at 1215 North Marshall Street in Rogersville, Crossroads, Main Street. May I have a

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1994, medical emergency, 9800 East Farm Road, 134 Steelman Bridge. It's for a female that jumped off the bridge and is bleeding from the legs. No cross streets given. It'll be on officer. There is a call on for PD.

LR 124, medical emergency 9800, East Farm Road 134, Steelman Bridge. Her female that jumped off the bridge is now bleeding from the legs. No cross streets given. There's a call for PD. Ops 4.

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33, medical emergency, 9800 East Farm Road, 134, Steelman Bridge, for a female that's jumped off the bridge, bleeding from her leg. No cross streets given. Full response, officer

Dispatch, LRQ 5. We need some additional information. The female is conscious. Foot is almost completely off. So the female is still in the water at this time.

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0: To confirm the incident, 9800 East Farm Road 134, is that going to be off of YY?

124. It's off of Division between

0: Well, it's between Division and, I believe, 255. It's where 134 crosses the river.
1: Understood. Thank you, Dispatch.
2: Correct. If you just take Division Street, which is YY, just follow it all the way out in the county, and you'll eventually cross the bridge. I'm not too far behind you.
1: Understood, G5.

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1: Go for LR. Sorry, go for talk to CMS.
0: When you guys arrive, if you'll come all the way across the bridge, we'll position you on the other side. We've got a crew on patient care. She's alert and oriented, and we'll work on a transport plan to get them back up onto pavement.
1: 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We're on to now. We're full. We'll hold it here.

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1: Clear. 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

Letter 9's arrived on scene. Been a two-car MVA northbound. PD's out with the occupants right now. Letter 9 will be out checking for injuries.

0: 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Ladder 9. Ladder 9, Austin. Clear, Campbell Command, Office 4.
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Nothing else seen. Ops 5.

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Neighbors are burning trash and brush, causing a lot of smoke. The logged address is the target address. It's going to be in the front yard off 6. Springfield Engine 4 showing en route to the smoking area, 1545 North Barnes Avenue at Webster Mobile Home Park, Lot 21, Ops 5.

0: 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The correct address is going to be 1619 North Barnes. The property owner here is out with it. She does have a valid burn permit. There's no structures or anything endangered. We're going to go ahead and return service.
1: 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She didn't call us to let us know.

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1: 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Vitals are 131 pulse, 9502, blood pressure is 85 over 51.
0: Copy, we're at the sheriff's office. Engine
3: 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Both vehicles have severe damage. I'll have Mount Vernon come in. We're out for investigation.
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Engine 13, MVC injury, State Highway JJ, State Highway 14 East, State Highway JJ, State Highway 14 East.

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Apartment A is in Adams 7. 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EMS requesting rescue. You'll have optional 5.

0: 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We are for investigation. This will be 14 coming.
1: 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And our street is North Lynette and North Kyle Avenue, Matt Page, T's and Tom 10. 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EMS requesting rescue, Ops 5.

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Have law enforcement in route to help check parking lot. Patient should be approximately 58 years in age.